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If I was young, I could wait outside your school, 'cause your face is like the cover of a magazine.

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I don't turn on the radio, 'cause they play shit like, you know,

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I bite my lip. I buy what I'm told. From the latest hit to the wisdom of old.